I'm a mole. 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When you're away, there is no day, and I know that nights are lonely.

Generation of the Groove. Generation on the Move. Join in on the disco trial.

is, can a mountain exist? For it is washed to the sea. Yes, and how many years can some people exist before they're allowed to be free? Yes, and how many times can a man turn his head and pretend that he just doesn't

must a man look up before he can see the sky? Yes, and how many ears must one man have before he can hear people cry? Yes, and how many deaths will it take till he knows